Would you rescue me? Would you get my back? Would you take my call when I start to crack? Would you rescue me? Would you rescue me? Would you rescue me when I'm by myself? When I need your love, if I need your help, would you rescue me? Would you rescue me?

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Would you take my car when I start to crack? Would you rescue me? Would you rescue me? Would you rescue me when I'm by myself? When I need your love, if I need your help, would you rescue me? Would you rescue me?

Guten Abend. How you doing, Hamburg? We are Motorhead. We're gonna kick your ass.

Tonight, we are making a live album. So you have to make a lot of fucking noise in case people think we're unpopular. Hamburg! Hamburg! Hamburg! Thank you, excellent fucking mom. Let's go over your shoulder.

Yes. Seen most of you before. This one is from the Overnight Sensation album. Oh, look. It's called Civil.

Thank you. Can I get any more vocal? Okay. This one is already a classic. This is from the album Bastards, which you can only get in Germany, actually. The rest of the world, you couldn't fucking buy it. You couldn't even steal it. This one's called Burn It.

0: Thank you, Hamburg. It's nice to be back here one more time.
1: This one is called Metropolis.

0: Thank you, Gavin. Okay, moving right along.
1: Thank you. Cheers.
0: Cheers. Prost.
1: Are there any alcoholics here tonight?
0: Hans and Van Broek. This one is, alcoholics. Any alcoholics here? Welcome home. Actually, we're not alcoholic, we just like it, you know, socially. This one is from the Orgasmatron album. It's called Nothing Up My Sleeve, babe.

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This is from the new album Snakebite Love. It's called Take the...

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This song is for Wendy O. Williams of the Plasmatics, who died 3 weeks ago. She was a good friend of mine, and actually she was a good friend of yours. So no class!

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This one's called Going to Brazil. 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

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This is Hamburg, remember? 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That's much better. 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

0: Ladies and gentlemen, playing all the guitars tonight, Philip and the Beast Campbell. Mr. Campbell. On the drums, the best drummer in the world, Mickey D.
1: Quite loud. On my left, your right, Mr. Rock and Roll himself, the loudest fucking musician in the world, Mr. Kilmister!
0: Thank you. Hamburg, you made me glad to be in rock and roll. I thank you.